always tired, but never of you. When love and trust are gone, I guess this is moving on. Everyone I do right does me wrong, so every lonely night I sing this song.

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1: 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Or lips. And when they touched yours were like that first swallow of wine after you just crossed the desert. 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Nipples staring right out at you. Like secret sutulets. 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I don't care if they're Greek columns or secondhand styles. What's between them? 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

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It's in minor keys, solutions and remedies. Enemies becoming friends when bitterness ends. 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

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The whip. 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The whip. We are sliding good. Building fast. The beginning

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Yeah, timing felt a little right. Yeah, read you like a paragraph. Yeah, every move is telegraphed. Yeah, body talk, no dialogue, no mistakes, no monologue. 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

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I said your hands. 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And

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I hope you enjoyed listening to this week's Darklight Sessions. If you have any ideas, suggestions regarding the show, maybe you want to request a track, leave me a comment on one of my social pages. Hope to see you back next week for another episode of Darklight Sessions.